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3: Good morning. The Premier says her government is taking further measures in response to the escalating trade war with Donald Trump. Susan Holt says effective October 1st, her government will prohibit the procurement of American goods and services for contracts over $5 million. The government also offering working capital loans of up to $5 million for businesses impacted by the tariffs and funding to support some businesses to market themselves as New Brunswickers and Canadians. Holt says the province can't control what the U.S. does, but can't focus on building up local business.
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3: Holt says new American measures will have a significant impact on New Brunswick businesses, in particular the ban on Canadian alcohol. And hard hit will be Moosehead Breweries. Moosehead President Andrew Olin says about 15% of its beer heads south of the border, and being shut out of the American market for an extended period could make it hard to regain lost sales. Olin tells CTV the brewery's making an effort to ship as many cases as it can before the ban comes into effect on the 29th. Those cases will still face 50% tariffs, though, that came into effect last month. Canadians are rallying around the Prime Minister as the trade war intensifies. The Angus Reid polling firm has released the results of its latest survey taken last week. It shows the Liberals have extended their lead to 14% over the Conservative Party among decided voters, 46% to 32%. In July, the gap was just 4%. Now, the gap's even wider when it comes to approval ratings. Prime Minister Mark Carney with the approval of 61% of Canadians who were surveyed, almost double Pierre Poilievre's 32%. Now, despite that gap, 67% of Conservative Party voters are satisfied with Poilievre's performance. The number one concern of Canadians remains inflation and the cost of living. Healthcare in second place, then relations with the U.S. in third. Just a slight hike in gas prices at the pumps this morning. The Energy and Utilities Board, in its Friday setting, bumped up regular self-serve by 0.2 cents to a maximum $1.94.6 a liter. Premium, $2.24.4. Diesel's up 4.3 cents to $2.58.8, and furnace oil increasing 4.1 cents to $2.51.8. Ceremonies being held across Canada and the U.S. today to mark the 25th anniversary of 9/11. America came under attack on that fateful day in 2001 when the Twin Towers came down. 3,000 people overall died in the terrorist attacks on New York and Washington, with thousands more in New York dying since then because of the toxic smoke and debris they breathed in. Survivors, family, and friends will gather in New York to remember, including four former presidents, but not Donald Trump, because organizers told him he couldn't give a speech. Politicians never give speeches at these anniversary events. So Trump will be at the Pentagon instead to give his speech. In sports and baseball, the Yankees beat the Rockies 10-3. The Jays and Red Sox were off. In the NFL's Thursday night game, the 49ers pounded the Rams 27-7. Now you're up to date. I'm Daryl Good.
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6: 104.9 and the Wave weather. We've got a mix of sun and cloud in store for today with a high of 17. Few clouds for tonight, low of 8. For tomorrow, a mix of sun and cloud and a high of 20 will be clear Saturday evening into Sunday.

Monday with a mix of sun and cloud and a high of 23. I guess it's going to be a mix of sun and cloud type weekend. We'll take it. Currently, it's 11 degrees outside the Wave Studios. Next tide will be low in the Bathurst Harbor this morning at 11:15. Your current time is 6:06. Friday, September the 11th, and just like that, we're heading towards another weekend. I don't think anybody's complaining. Let's get to it. Wave Mornings, it's Jeff with you. Thanks so much for starting your day with us.

0: There's Blondie and Heart of Glass. It's right here on 104.9 The Wave. Wave morning, 6:10 TGIF. Yeah, that's right. Friday is here, September the 11th. And of course, whenever you say the date, September the 11th for the past 25 years, I think for a lot of people, it conjures up a lot of images, thoughts, feelings, emotions, and hard to believe. Yes, it is the 25th anniversary of 9/11. So we'll be marking that today. We'll be asking you your thoughts about it. Where you were, right? It was one of those events that you remember where you were when you heard the news, if you were around 25 years ago. And I certainly remember where I was, 9/11, 2001. So that was 2 years before I moved to Bathurst. And I was at home. I was taking a college course at home, so I was living at home. And the thing was, my brother, at that time, he was a traveling musician. And although he lived in Nova Scotia, his group that he was in actually were U.S. based. They were based out of Florida, actually. He had called the house and said that America was under attack. And I was like, what's going on? He said, turn on the television. And in disbelief with what I was seeing, and he was actually in an airport, so he was kind of concerned and everything. He was safe and everything like that. But he was the one that told me. And then I think a lot of people, you know, that first tower was like, okay, something's gone wrong, like there was a mistake. And then the second tower, the plane goes through the second tower, and you're going, oh, okay, something's up here. Just horrific. But we'll get your thoughts on this today as well. Very somber anniversary, but one that's definitely important to mark for sure. Regardless, we'll keep rolling here. We got some great music for you coming up around the corner, including some Alanna Miles. She's next.
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0: 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Jeff hanging with you. We're going to check in with Daryl, your latest news information update coming up here in about 6 minutes. Not much change at the pumps overnight, which is a good thing because, you know, we all know gas is expensive as it is. Also, we'll take a look at your news and your sports situation as the Jays were idle last night, but they're getting set for a big, big series coming up this weekend. They're all really big now, aren't they, with this wild card race, but they're playing Baltimore, who are only a couple games back of them. So Baltimore, this is like pretty much their season. And I'd have to think based on what's going to go on here this weekend, if we're going to get a pretty good idea if Toronto's going to be a contender for this playoff spot or not. But anyway, all of that fun starts tonight as far as the Major League Baseball. And of course, we've got our hockey starting here as far as Chaleur Lightning, not here this weekend. They'll be back next weekend for their official home opener, but they will be on the road starting tomorrow for their first game of the season to start their second season here in the Maritime Junior League. So lots going on. We'll get to that. And of course, after 6:30, your chance to win a couple radio bingo booklets with your Morning Mind Buster. Friday edition of Wave Morning, September the 11th. Thanks for starting it with us.
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1: Good morning. Premier Susan Holt has announced more measures in response to Trump's tariffs and more supports for local businesses. Premier Holt says her government is offering working capital loans of up to $5 million for businesses impacted by the tariffs and funding to support businesses to market themselves as New Brunswickers and Canadians. She also says her government is ramping up a prohibition on the procurement of U.S. goods and services for contracts over $5 million.
2: So this is applying to U.S. goods and services. The first move was to U.S. suppliers, but now this will apply even to companies that may be in Canada that are supplying U.S. products. So we're looking to them to replace those products as well, because we don't want those U.S. services or goods in the province, as well as our previous exemption on or exclusion of U.S. companies.
1: Holt says the ban on Canadian alcohol crossing the border beginning September 29th will have an impact in the millions of dollars on companies here and jobs as well. A 41-year-old Lavalette man is now facing a long list of charges after an alleged forcible confinement and assault at Escanobeditch. Maxime Bouchard's charged with aggravated assault, assault with a weapon, unlawful confinement, armed robbery, and other counts. Bouchard, one of three people arrested after a 59-year-old Tracadie man was held against his will and assaulted on August 29th. He suffered serious but not life-threatening injuries. Bouchard is scheduled to return to court next week for a bail hearing. The serious incident response teams conducted 48 investigations involving police in New Brunswick and Nova Scotia in the past fiscal year. According to CERT's annual report, the agency received 155 notifications and opened 42 review files. 11 police officers were charged with one or more criminal offenses. CERT also oversaw three investigations led by other police agencies. Director Aaron Na says they need more resources to handle the volume and complexity of the work. The report says New Brunswick CERT office has hired two additional full-time investigators and received funding for a new Indigenous liaison position. Canada and Ukraine have signed a 100-year partnership declaration and drone collaboration during President Volodymyr Zelensky's official visit to Canada. He and Prime Minister Mark Carney signed multiple declarations and initiatives yesterday, which also included a joint declaration on defense and security cooperation with a commitment to work together on critical minerals. Carney also reaffirmed Canada's commitment to provide additional military help to address Ukraine's need for air defense systems and equipment in its war with Russia. In sports, light night in baseball, the Yankees handled Colorado 10-3. The Blue Jays and Red Sox had the day off. In football, San Francisco beat the Rams 27-7. Now you're up to date. I'm Daryl Good.
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5: 104.9 The Wave weather today, a mix of sun and cloud and a high of 17 with a few clouds for tonight, low of 8. Mix of sun and cloud for Saturday, a high of 20 tomorrow, clear sky tomorrow evening. And Sunday, a mix of sun and cloud and a high of 23. Next tide is going to be low in the Bathurst Harbor this morning at 11:15. It's currently 11 degrees outside the Wave studios and your time is just about 6:36. Get some folks sharing their thoughts and stories. 25 years on from 9/11. We'll get into that a little bit later on this morning here on the show as well. And we'll take you over to that morning mind buster just posted to Facebook. It's all about the choring this morning. Everybody's favorite, chores. What's the worst of the worst, though? We'll take you there coming up in just a few. Give you an opportunity at a couple radio bingo booklets. Your Friday of September the 11th. Thanks so much for starting your morning with us.
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0: 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Tom Cochran, 104.9 The Wave, Wave Morning, 6:43. Hey, it's Jeff hanging with you as we take a check here into the Morning Mind Buster segment of things. And we're talking about everybody's favorite thing on this morning's edition. Yes, chores. Choring. Recent survey finds that 19% of people say this is actually the worst of the chores. So you take the chores, you put them all together, and really, I don't think anybody likes doing chores, generally speaking, but this is actually the one, the worst of the worst kind of thing. Almost 2 out of 10 people saying that anyway. So some early answers on the on this tally here over on Facebook indicates that drying dishes could possibly be the worst of the worst chores. That's coming from Damien. We've got laundry from Natasha, and actually folding it. So that's kind of twofold there, pardon the pun. Also, we've got the cleaning of the bathroom from Lorianne. Isn't all that stuff fun? Maybe you got some of that lined up for a very exciting weekend ahead. Have fun and good luck. The Morning Mind Buster, recent survey, 19% of people say this is the worst of the chores. You can give an answer on Facebook or give me a shout at 548-8851. Could land you a couple radio bingo booklets for this Tuesday's game.
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0: I get up. 6:47, recent survey, 19% of people say this is the worst chore. Let's go to phones.
8: I think when you get older, washing the bathtub.
0: Oh, yeah. You're scrubbing there and trying to get the stains out and all that.
8: Yeah, yeah. When it starts to get a little yellow there, you got to put the elbow grease to work.
0: The elbow grease. You got to really put your back into it, as they say.
8: Yes, exactly.
0: Yeah. Yeah, that's no fun for sure. What's your name?
8: Mel.
0: All right. Thanks for calling, pal.
8: Thank you.
0: All right. Take care. 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

0: 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Jeff hanging with you on your Friday morning. Big grand opening for the Bathurst City Dart Hall St. Anne Heritage Cup Tournament. That's going to be going down tomorrow, as a matter of fact, starting at 11 in the morning. Mixed blind draw. There's going to be canteen open all day. Food, drinks, fun. Party after dark. Live music with Serge and Nancy to help celebrate the grand opening for the Bathurst City Dart Hall. It's all going down tomorrow. And I've actually heard that the dad joke writer has been hanging around there as well the last couple weeks. And yep, you guessed it. Bad mouthing me, shooting his mouth off. But he left his jokes here this morning. Thank goodness for that. What would we do, right, if the dad joke writer didn't show up with these amazing, hilarious jokes? And when I say that, I mean terrible jokes. But anyway, here's a couple to get us going here. This one says, I hate it when TV shows, they contain adult situations, but then they don't show anyone going to work, paying their bills, or cleaning up after their kids. I told my suitcases that there will be no vacation this year. No vacation. Yeah, now I'm dealing with emotional baggage. Emotional baggage. It's the worst comedic segment in radio history. Dad jokes, you just heard why.
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3: Good morning. The Premier says her government is taking further measures in response to the escalating trade war with Donald Trump. Susan Holt says effective October 1st, her government will prohibit the procurement of American goods and services for contracts over $5 million. The government also offering working capital loans of up to $5 million for businesses impacted by the tariffs and funding to support some businesses to market themselves as New Brunswickers and Canadians. Holt says the province can't control what the U.S. does, but can't focus on building up local business.
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3: Holt says new American measures will have a significant impact on

0: released the results of its latest survey taken last week. It shows the Liberals have extended their lead to 14% over the Conservative Party among decided voters, 46% to 32%. In July, the gap was just 4%. Now, the gap's even wider when it comes to approval ratings. Prime Minister Mark Carney with the approval of 61% of Canadians who were surveyed, almost double Pierre Poilievre's 32%. Now, despite that gap, 67% of Conservative Party voters are satisfied with Poilievre's performance. The number one concern of Canadians remains inflation and the cost of living. Health care in second place, then relations with the U.S. in third. Just a slight hike in gas prices at the pumps this morning. The Energy and Utilities Board, in its Friday setting, bumped up regular self-serve by 0.2 cents to a maximum $1.94.6 a liter. Premium, $2.24.4. Diesel's up 4.3 cents to $2.58.8, and furnace oil increasing 4.1 cents to $2.51.8. Ceremonies being held across Canada and the U.S. today to mark the 25th anniversary of 9/11. America came under attack on that fateful day in 2001 when the Twin Towers came down. 3,000 people overall died in the terrorist attacks on New York and Washington, with thousands more in New York dying since then because of the toxic smoke and debris they breathed in. Survivors, family, and friends will gather in New York to remember, including four former presidents, but not Donald Trump, because organizers told him he couldn't give a speech. Politicians never give speeches at these anniversary events. So Trump will be at the Pentagon instead to give his speech. In sports and baseball, Yankees beat the Rockies 10-3. The Jays and Red Sox were off. In the NFL's Thursday night game, the 49ers pounded the Rams 27-7. Now you're up to date. I'm Daryl Good.
1: Thanks, Daryl. 104.9, the Wave weather, a mix of sun and cloud for today with a high of 17, a few clouds tonight, low of 8. Mix of sun and cloud for Saturday with a high of 20, clear skies Saturday evening, and Sunday, a mix of sun and cloud and a high of 23. Next tide's going to be low in the Bathurst Harbor this morning at 11:15. It's currently 11 degrees outside the Wave studios, and your time is 7:04.
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6: Just freaking out. 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
7: Thank you for shopping at Walmart. Would you like to come back to my house for a shower?
1: So there's the official trailer from what's called Come From Away. You can stream that on Apple TV, but basically details the role of Gander Newfoundland and the support that they gave during 9/11. Multiple film adaptations about this, as a matter of fact, but small towns like Gander Newfoundland welcomed thousands of displaced travelers known as the Plain People. They provided them with food, clothing, shelter in homes and community halls during the horrific events of 9/11. Operation Yellow Ribbon, it was called. Canada grounded all inbound international flights by shutting its airspace when the U.S. closed its own, safely diverting 224 flights, carrying more than 33,000 stranded passengers to Canadian airports. So certainly doing our part there, obviously, during a time when the U.S. certainly needed us in 9/11. So we're getting a lot of stories there this morning on that as well, where people were, how they felt when that moment happened. It was certainly one of those times where you remember where you were, if you were around, celebrating its, not celebrating, but obviously marking its 25th anniversary today. So we'll get to some more of that as we move along here. Also, your weird news segment's coming up in just a few, your Friday of September the 11th. We thank you so much for starting your day with us.
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0: 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Your time is 7:10. It's Jeff with you. Let's do the news.
1: Weird news.
0: All right, so this mom here, she was involved in an altercation with a coyote recently, as a matter of fact. She recently wrestled a coyote away from her four-year-old daughter in Arizona. The two were flying kites when she heard her daughter scream and saw the animal nipping at her. So she picked up her girl and yelled, but the coyote did not back down because they're jerks sometimes. So she then used a flip-flop to hit the animal. She fell during the struggle and was bitten on the face. She and her daughter, by the way, eventually escaped and called for help. Her name, Brittany Cardinal. She needed stitches. I, for one, am nominating Brittany for Mom of the Year. You go, girl. That's awesome stuff. Also, here on the Weird News file, over to the Florida files here, a Florida man was recently arrested after he was found in a Target parking lot wearing only a G-string and sneakers. His name, Nicholas Lydick, told the deputy he was changing outside because, and I quote, he had gotten wet. He was taken into custody and charged with indecent exposure. We'll file that one in the category of things nobody needs to

0: 712, your Friday of September the 11th. Birthdays, anniversaries, and celebrations. We got them for you coming up in just a few.
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1: Good morning. Premier Susan Holt has announced more measures in response to Trump's tariffs and more supports for local businesses. Premier Holt says her government is offering working capital loans of up to $5 million for businesses impacted by the tariffs and funding to support businesses to market themselves as New Brunswickers and Canadians. She also says her government is ramping up a prohibition on the procurement of U.S. goods and services for contracts over $5 million.
2: So this is applying to U.S. goods and services. The first move was to U.S. suppliers, but now this will apply even to companies that may be in Canada that are supplying U.S. products. So we're looking to them to replace those products as well, because we don't want those U.S. services or goods in the province, as well as our previous exemption on or exclusion of U.S. companies.
1: Holt says the ban on Canadian alcohol crossing the border beginning September 29th will have an impact in the millions of dollars on companies here and jobs as well. A 41-year-old Lavalette man is now facing a long list of charges after an alleged forcible confinement and assault at Escanobeditch. Maxime Bouchard's charged with aggravated assault, assault with a weapon, unlawful confinement, armed robbery, and other counts. Bouchard, one of three people arrested after a 59-year-old Tracadie man was held against his will and assaulted on August 29th. He suffered serious but not life-threatening injuries. Bouchard is scheduled to return to court next week for a bail hearing. The serious incident response teams conducted 48 investigations involving police in New Brunswick and Nova Scotia in the past fiscal year. According to CERT's annual report, the agency received 155 notifications and opened 42 review files. 11 police officers were charged with one or more criminal offenses. CERT also oversaw three investigations led by other police agencies. Director Aaron Noss says they need more resources to handle the volume and complexity of the work. The report says New Brunswick CERT office has hired two additional full-time investigators and received funding for a new Indigenous liaison position. Canada and Ukraine have signed a 100-year partnership declaration and drone collaboration during President Volodymyr Zelensky's official visit to Canada. He and Prime Minister Mark Carney signed multiple declarations and initiatives yesterday, which also included a joint declaration on defense and security cooperation with a commitment to work together on critical minerals. Carney also reaffirmed Canada's commitment to provide additional military help to address Ukraine's need for air defense systems and equipment in its war with Russia. In sports, light night in baseball, the Yankees handled Colorado 10-3. The Blue Jays and Red Sox had the day off. In football, San Francisco beat the Rams 27-7. Now you're up to date. I'm Daryl Good.
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5: 104.9 The Wave weather. We've got a mix of sun and cloud for today. A high of 17. Few clouds coming in for tonight. Low of 8. More of the same into tomorrow. Mix of sun and cloud and a high of 20. Clear skies Saturday evening and Sunday with a mix of sun and cloud and a high of 23. Next tide's low in the Bathurst Harbor this morning at 11:15. We're at about 11 degrees outside the Wave studios, and your time is 7:34. Late birthday on the phones.
6: For Ellen Gammon, from all her friends at the Tim Hortons Card Players.
5: Okay, we'll throw that on for you.
6: Thank you.
5: Okay, thanks. Bye. Bye. All right, thanks for the birthday wish there over on the phone lines. It's Jeff with you, second half of the program, as we get into results from yesterday's Wave web poll. Insomniacs, yeah, lots of them representing yesterday. Does it affect you? Those results coming up, and we'll talk some sports on today's Wave web poll. It's coming at you, your Friday of September the 11th. Thanks for starting it with us.
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0: 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Yesterday's results had a lot of people telling their stories and concerns and questions and whatnot in regards to the insomnia question. We were asking you straight up, do you suffer from insomnia? And votes were pretty mixed on this one. As we say, lots of people do. The stats show that like 1 in 6 people in the world, globally, actually suffer from it. And 56% voted no. So they, you know, the majority was no, but 43% did report yes on that. We heard from various people yesterday saying they get 2 to 3 hours, 3 to 4 hours, depends on the situation. So that's rough, but a lot of people do go through it. So thanks for your thoughts on that. And here's hoping you get some sleep this weekend, shall we say. We're moving into today's question, which is pretty straight up. It's involving sports. That's right, sports. Which one is your favorite one to watch among the main sports, being hockey, baseball, soccer, basketball, and football? Right now, baseball is actually leading the vote. Statistics do show that 35% of Canadians, us Canadians, go for the hockey, which shouldn't be a big surprise, followed by baseball at 12%. But this is the time of year heading into the fall season where things really ramp up. It's a really great time for sports because, of course, baseball really is the one that I think takes the cake for me, because especially right now with the Blue Jays, they're fighting for that last playoff spot. So the last few weeks of the regular season in baseball, and then, of course, October, they start their playoffs. Here's hoping the Jays will be there. The question is, will they be there? And that's a whole other question in itself, and we could talk about that for a while. Let's just put it that way. Go, Jays, go. Hopefully they get in. They get a big series starting tonight with Baltimore. In the meantime, of course, you've got football, NFL, which has just started, and hockey will be just around the corner. I know as far as the NHL, their training camps start next week, and soon after they start playing exhibition games, and then early October, I think, is the regular season. And then, of course, here locally, we've got, as far as hockey, the Chaleur Lightning. They're starting their regular season on the road tomorrow in Miramichi, and then they'll be back for a pair of games at the Casey Irving Center next weekend for home openers. So exciting stuff. If you're a fan of the sports, go sports. So what is it for you? What's your choice? Let us know. You can vote at thewavebathurst.com. 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We'll get the results on Monday.
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0: Share, believe, 1049 The Wave. Wave mornings at 7:48 on your Friday. Looking good out there. Beautiful looking morning. Mix of sun and cloud for the most part. And that's going to be kind of the theme as we head towards the weekend weather-wise. So we'll take that with some pretty fair temperatures as well. That's something good. Feel good Friday. Tell me something good. We're getting folks over there on Facebook sharing some of their thoughts, some good vibes, as it were. Kathleen's going with the whole weather thing. The sun is shining. We've got Kelly, who won like a bunch of money in Moncton at the casino a couple weeks ago. That's pretty good. And we've got Greg here. Next month, the 43rd annual Riverboat Curling Bonspiel, hosting 52 teams from U.S. and Canada. Well, have a good time there, Greg. That sounds like a lot of fun for sure. And something good, actually, it came across on my social last night, sort of as kind of a continuation from what was talked about on the show yesterday with something that's not good, which was the condition of the South Bathurst graveyard. And I had referenced a Facebook post on my own personal Facebook from Mr. Don Kenny, and he was expressing some concern. And there were some folks that were going to go up on Saturday to help repair headstones and cut the grass and this sort of thing. However, there's an update to that. Yesterday at 5:30, he says, I just came from the graveyard, and lo and behold, a contractor was up cutting the grass. He says, I'm not sure if this is just a coincidence, or did somebody at the parish level get a fire lit under them, etc. But shout out there to Renee's Lawn and Property Maintenance, because they were up there doing some lawn work yesterday, which, of course, we talked about it on yesterday's show, as mentioned. So, coincidence or not, I don't know. It doesn't really matter. Regardless, people are up there now starting to do some work. So that's excellent news. As I said, they're still looking for people to come up and help with the gravestones. I don't know if people are up there like purposely damaging these headstones. I have no proof that they are. But if they are, you know, you kind of need to have to question your existence in life to do something like that. But regardless, good news. Things are starting to come along and improvements at the South Bathurst graveyard. So that's something good.
1: We've unlocked the vaults and we're replaying Casey Kasem's American Top 40, the 70s. This week is from September 9th, 1978. That's when Olivia Newton-John was hopelessly devoted to you. Exile wanted to kiss you all over. The Kinks had a rock and roll fantasy. And the Moody Blues were stepping in a slide zone. You'll hear those songs and all the Top 40 hits from September 9th, 1978, right here on American Top 40, the 70s.
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104.9 The Wave, Wave Mornings, Take My Breath Away, Berlin 758, Jeff hanging with you. Premier Susan Holt with her approach to the latest barrage of U.S. tariffs. More on your news with Daryl after Phil Collins. You can't hurry love. It's Wave Mornings.

0: voters, 46% to 32%. In July, the gap was just 4%. Now, the gap's even wider when it comes to approval ratings. Prime Minister Mark Carney, with the approval of 61% of Canadians who were surveyed, almost double Pierre Poilievre's 32%. Now, despite that gap, 67% of Conservative Party voters are satisfied with Poilievre's performance. The number one concern of Canadians remains inflation and the cost of living. Healthcare in second place, then relations with the U.S. in third. Just a slight hike in gas prices at the pumps this morning. The Energy and Utilities Board, in its Friday setting, bumped up regular self-serve by 0.2 cents to a maximum $1.94.6 a liter. Premium, $2.24.4. Diesel's up 4.3 cents to $2.58.8, and furnace oil increasing 4.1 cents to $2.51.8. Ceremonies being held across Canada and the U.S. today to mark the 25th anniversary of 9/11. America came under attack on that fateful day in 2001 when the Twin Towers came down. 3,000 people overall died in the terrorist attacks on New York and Washington, with thousands more in New York dying since then because of the toxic smoke and debris they breathed in. Survivors, family, and friends will gather in New York to remember, including four former presidents, but not Donald Trump, because organizers told him he couldn't give a speech. Politicians never give speeches at these anniversary events. So Trump will be at the Pentagon instead to give his speech. In sports and baseball, the Yankees beat the Rockies 10-3. The Jays and Red Sox were off. In the NFL's Thursday night game, the 49ers pounded the Rams 27-7. Now you're up to date. I'm Darryl Good.
1: Thanks, Darryl. 104.9 The Wave weather for today. We've got a mix of sun and cloud and a high of 17. Few clouds for tonight, low of 8, much the same into tomorrow, warming up to a high of 20 with a mix of sun and cloud, clear sky for Saturday evening, low of 9. And Sunday, a mix of sun and cloud, a high of 23. Expect some showers into Sunday evening. Next tide's going to be low in the Bathurst Harbor this morning at 11:15. It's currently 11 degrees outside the Wave Studios, and your time is 8:05. September the 11th on your Friday, and yes, more thoughts and memories from that fateful day 25 years ago. We'll get to some more of that. Also on the viral file, we're going to hear from a gentleman who just missed being on one of those planes that ended up being hijacked. So that's coming up here in just a few. Also, don't forget on the Morning Mind Buster, your chance to win a couple radio bingo booklets before we hit 9 o'clock this morning. Welcome to your Friday. It's a beautiful morning in the Chaleur region. Thanks for starting it with us.
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0: Got a bit of that sunshine out there right now as Katrina and the Waves doing their thing with Walking on Sunshine. 104.9 The Wave, Wave Mornings at 8.09. Jeff checking in. Viral file, lots of 9/11 stuff this morning on the viral file. This one in particular, a gentleman who actually almost ended up on one of the hijacked planes. Let's have a listen to his story.
1: For my morning flight out of Los Angeles to Boston, I just took the breakfast flight, first class. It was great. But for my return flight, I absolutely wanted to get the lunch flight. There were no seats available on that flight. And then she told me, for the week that you are there in Boston, call in every day and see if a seat has opened up. And every day I called in, they'd say, nope, nothing's opened up. But then for whatever reason, in the afternoon, my friends were saying, you know, you got to go out with us tonight. And my sister was saying, yeah, try one more time. And I was like, whatever. So I called in. And I'm talking to the operator, and I can hear her typing away. And all of a sudden, she said, oh, it looks like a first-class seat has opened up on the 11 a.m. flight. And that was that. She switched me. She switched me off American Airlines Flight 11.
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0: 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It is Wave Mornings. There is Madonna, La Isla Bonita. 8:21 is your time. Friday is here. Feel good Friday. Tell us something good. We got folks weighing in on this one on social this morning. Juanita here says most of the mosquitoes are gone. Yes. Get out of here, mosquitoes. Your time has come. I have to say, though, a few minutes ago I was doing the weather and I'm pretty sure I saw a rat walking across our parking lot here, which may or may not be the same rat that does enter these premises once in a while. It's too big to be a mouse. I was doing the weather and I was like, I'm pretty sure that's a rat walking across the parking lot. Just broad daylight, just doing its thing. Of course, had to focus on the task at hand. That's why, you know, live radio, it's tough sometimes. You get distracted, but I was like, don't think about the rat. Don't think about the rat. I don't know if that's a good thing necessarily, but, you know, seemed like the rat was having a good morning anyway.
1: 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This week, Casey takes you back to September 13th, 1986. That's when Huey Lewis was happy to be stuck with you. Belinda Carlisle was mad about you. Lionel Richie was dancing on the ceiling. And Cyndi Lauper showed her true colors. You'll hear those songs, all the top 40 hits, and the long-distance dedications from September 13th, 1986, right here on American Top 40, the 80s.
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4: Good morning. Premier Susan Holt has announced more measures in response to Trump's tariffs and more supports for local businesses. Premier Holt says her government is offering working capital loans of up to $5 million for businesses impacted by the tariffs and funding to support businesses to market themselves as New Brunswickers and Canadians. She also says her government is ramping up a prohibition on the procurement of U.S. goods and services for contracts over $5 million.
5: So this is applying to U.S. goods and services. The first move was to U.S. suppliers, but now this will apply even to companies that may be in Canada that are supplying U.S. products. So we're looking to them to replace those products as well, because we don't want those U.S. services or goods in the province, as well as our previous exemption on or exclusion of U.S. companies.
4: Holt says the ban on Canadian alcohol crossing the border beginning September 29th will have an impact in the millions of dollars on companies here and jobs as well. A 41-year-old Lavalette man is now facing a long list of charges after an alleged forcible confinement and assault at Escanobeditch. Maxime Bouchard's charged with aggravated assault, assault with a weapon, unlawful confinement, armed robbery, and other counts. Bouchard, one of three people arrested after a 59-year-old Tracadie man was held against his will and assaulted on August 29th. He suffered serious but not life-threatening injuries. Bouchard is scheduled to return to court next week for a bail hearing. The serious incident response teams conducted 48 investigations involving police in New Brunswick and Nova Scotia in the past fiscal year. According to CERT's annual report, the agency received 155 notifications and opened 42 review files. 11 police officers were charged with one or more criminal offenses. CERT also oversaw three investigations led by other police agencies. Director Aaron Noss says they need more resources to handle the volume and complexity of the work. The report says New Brunswick CERT office has hired two additional full-time investigators and received funding for a new Indigenous liaison position. Canada and Ukraine have signed a 100-year partnership declaration and drone collaboration during President Volodymyr Zelensky's official visit to Canada. He and Prime Minister Mark Carney signed multiple declarations and initiatives yesterday, which also included a joint declaration on defense and security cooperation with a commitment to work together on critical minerals. Carney also reaffirmed Canada's commitment to provide additional military help to address Ukraine's need for air defense systems and equipment in its war with Russia. In sports, light night in baseball, the Yankees handled Colorado 10-3. The Blue Jays and Red Sox had the day off. In football, San Francisco beat the Rams 27-7. Now you're up to date. I'm Daryl Good.
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7: 104.9 The Wave weather today, mix of sun and cloud with a high of 17. Few clouds rolling in tonight, low of 8, so we'll cool down a bit for this evening. Back with a mix of sun and cloud for tomorrow and a high of 20 for Saturday. Clear sky Saturday evening, and Sunday we'll start with a mix of sun and cloud, a high of 23, and some showers expected for Sunday evening. Next tide's going to be low in the Bathurst Harbor this morning at 11:15. It's currently 11 degrees outside the Wave studios, and your time is 8:33. Shout out to our local emergency heroes at the Bathurst Fire Department. You may have noticed the last couple days they've got the United States Fallen Firefighter flag on their vehicles. This is done in memory of the 343 firefighters who made the ultimate sacrifice during the September 11th, 2001 tragedy. Of course, marking 25 years of that today. People sharing their stories, where they were, that type of thing over there on Facebook. You can do that. Give me a shout as well at 548-8851 before we hit 9 o'clock. Also, Feel Good Friday, some more Feel Good stories coming your way and your chance to win a couple radio bingo booklets. Again, all before we hit 9 as we continue along the Friday edition of Wave Mornings. 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

0: 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Jeff hanging with you on your Friday morning. Wave web poll. Sports, which one is your favorite one to watch? And we are getting a number of folks saying none, although that's not one of the options on the site. But we understand that certainly sports isn't everybody's bag. But there's a number of the, you know, the popular ones, the hockey and the basketball, baseball, whatever. Choose one, go with it, and forever hold your peace, I guess, after that. And you can vote at thewavebathurst.com. Results on Monday's show. Feel good Friday. Tell us something good. Let's go to phones.
1: This weekend is the 40th anniversary in Sussex of the Hot Air Balloon Festival.
0: Oh, that's this weekend.
1: Yes.
0: Okay. Yeah, right on.
1: Yeah. There's going to be balloons from all over the world that show up in Sussex, tiny little town of Sussex.
0: Yeah.
1: And it's the 40th anniversary of that happening.
0: Oh, that's awesome. Like you say, it's an international thing. Are you going up to it or?
1: Yes.
0: Oh,
1: yes.
0: Cool.
1: We went last year for the very first time.
0: Yeah.
1: However, the balloons didn't go up at the time when we were there.
0: Yeah.
1: And so this year, the wind supposedly is supposed to be calm tomorrow morning at 6-something when they do their launch.
0: Okay.
1: So we're going to be there at 6-something in the morning tomorrow to hopefully they'll do their launch.
0: Oh, sweet. Okay, cool. Well, enjoy your weekend up there, Angela.
1: Well, thank you so much, and I hope you have a good weekend as well.
0: Yeah, you too. Take care. Thanks.
1: Okay. Bye.
0: Bye. All right. Thanks, Angela, on the phones on that. Yes, always a big event, the big Sussex Hot Air Balloon weekend coming up this weekend. Speaking of something good, I just saw Heather from McDonald's bring a McDonald's breakfast bag to the bus driver who's backing out right now from the parking lot. That's 345, doing a great job and about to enjoy some delicious McDonald's breakfast, evidently, and deservedly so.
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0: 1049 of the Wave, Wave Mornings. Damn the Torpedoes. That was the album from Tom Petty and the Heartbreakers. Big single, Refugee, 849. Jeff hanging with you. Last check-in on the Morning Mind Buster. We got a recent survey which indicates that 19% of people say this is the worst chore. Worst of the worst. What do you think it is? Let's go to phones.
1: My answer is for the worst chore is making the bed.
0: Oh, yeah. Is that personally for you?
1: Yes, it is.
0: Oh, yeah. They say that, you know, if you make your bed, like, as soon as you get up, it's like it's good to start your day that way, and like it kind of puts your day in order.
1: Right.
0: Yeah. But you're
1: that's
0: not.
1: That's what I do.
0: You do that, but you just, you grudgingly do it. You hate doing it.
1: I hate doing it.
0: Yeah.
1: And I do it just to get it over with.
0: Get it over with, yeah.
1: I don't enjoy doing it. I find it's a waste of time.
0: Yeah.
1: You just get right back in it and mess it up all over. That's going to sound
0: terrible.
1: True.
0: Right on, Judy. Well, thanks for calling in.
1: Thank you. Have a good day.
0: All right, you too. Take care.
1: Take care.
0: Bye. Props to Judy, though, because she hates it, but she still does it. So, I mean, there's some dedication there in that. That's the Morning Mind Buster this morning. Recent survey, 19% of people say this is the worst chore. There's only one official answer when it comes to the Morning Mind Buster. That answer is cleaning of the oven. That's right, cleaning of the oven. Oh, wait a second there. There's people cheering and there's people booing. I think the cheering is because they got to find out the answer, but all right, pipe down. I think the people booing just, they don't like to clean the oven either. All right, so that was the official answer. You don't need to have it. Let's get into the database here and see who we have as the winner, because if you don't know, anybody that participates on the Morning Mind Buster, giving us an answer, whether it's through Facebook or on the phones, their name goes into a random draw for two radio bingo booklets each and every weekday for Tuesday's Radio Bingo. And we've got Steve on Facebook. Oh, yeah, the scooping of the cat litter. Yeah, I know. I don't like that one either. Hard to blame him. Not one of the funnest household chores, that's for sure. Steve, just for your efforts, you got yourself a couple radio bingo booklets, though. Thanks for hanging out with us there on the Morning Mind Buster and for hanging out with us on Wave Mornings. Here we got the 90-minute music marathon lined up, ready to go on your Friday with a mix of sun and cloud, a high of 17, currently 11 degrees outside the Wave studios.
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It's Jeff hanging with you. 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

5 days in May, there's Blue Rodeo 104.9 The Wave 90-minute music marathon on your September the 11th. Bruce Springsteen, a little bit later after the 9/11 attacks, released an album called The Rising. A lot of the content, the songs on it dealt specifically with 9/11. Great record. We'll go back even earlier on this one to Born in the USA. Here he is with Dancing in the Dark. 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

104.9 The Wave, Fine Young Cannibals, She Drives Me Crazy. It's Jeff hanging with you this morning. 90-minute music marathon. Bryan Adams on November 6th will be releasing a brand new album. It's called How's It Going? He describes it as a deeply personal musical love letter to Canada. This one's from his Reckless release back to 84. Run to You, Bryan Adams on The Wave.

Lies, Spoons. It's on 104.9 and The Wave. Just about wrapping things up here for yours truly on the 90-Minute Music Marathon. Friday morning, we're just about there into the weekend. Alice will take you there a little bit later on, so we'll be listening in for that. Mix of sun and cloud today and a high of 17. I'll check back in with you tomorrow. Have yourself a great one. Here's Pat Benatar. Love is a Battlefield. 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
6: Here's your latest Environment Canada weather forecast for Bathurst. A mix of sun and cloud today, windy high around 17, a few clouds tonight, windy low of 8. And the weekend looking pretty good. A mix of sun and cloud and 20 tomorrow, a mix of sun and cloud and 23 Sunday.
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10: Here's your latest Environment Canada weather forecast for Bathurst. A mix of sun and cloud today. Windy high around 17. A few clouds tonight. Windy low of 8. And the weekend looking pretty good. A mix of sun and cloud and 20 tomorrow. A mix of sun and cloud and 23 Sunday.
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0: Wave weather.
6: Here's your latest Environment Canada weather forecast for Bathurst. A mix of sun and cloud today. Windy high around 17. A few clouds tonight. Windy low of 8. And the weekend looking pretty good. A mix of sun and cloud and 20 tomorrow. A mix of sun and cloud and 23 Sunday.
0: 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Bathurst.com.

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10: Here's your latest Environment Canada weather forecast for Bathurst. A mix of sun and cloud today. Windy high around 17. A few clouds tonight. Windy low of 8. And the weekend looking pretty good. A mix of sun and cloud and 20 tomorrow. A mix of sun and cloud and 23 Sunday.
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the Wave, 80s, 90s, and more. I'm Alice with you this afternoon until 7. That was Lot of Love by Nicolette Larson. We've got Sweet Caroline by Neil Diamond, 1969, a song that always gets the party going.

0: 104.9 The Wave, 80s, 90s, and more. That was I Melt With You, Modern English. It's just after, quarter after two-ish. And just want to say a giant thank you to everyone who left suggestions on places to check out as someone new to Bathurst. And also a major huge thank you for this very, very warm welcome. I'm very happy to be here in Bathurst.
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7: Wave weather.
8: Here's your latest Environment Canada weather forecast for Bathurst. A mix of sun and cloud today. Windy high around 17. A few clouds tonight. Windy low of 8. And the weekend looking pretty good. A mix of sun and cloud and 20 tomorrow. A mix of sun and cloud and 23 Sunday.
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0: 104.9 The Wave, 80s, 90s, and more. Tomorrow, there's going to be the beginner level foraging walk down at Daly Point, put on by the city of Bathurst. It's starting at 1 and ending around 3 o'clock. There's a maximum of 30 people that can participate at once, so they do ask that you send a message on Facebook Messenger to the city of Bathurst to book your spot, and it does cost $5 per person as well.
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Got a great hour coming up today. We're going to have some of the Pursuit of Happiness, some Jane Child, some Van Morrison, some Harlequin. And here we've got Rio by Duran Duran on 104.9 The Wave, 80s, 90s, and more.

0: 104.9 The Wave, 80s, 90s, and more. That was Brown Eyed Girl by Van Morrison. It's right around 20 after 3-ish. And just wondering, what's the weirdest thing you've seen at a yard sale? Let us know. Give us a call at 506-548-8851.
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That was such a great tune, you know? That was going to be such a wonderful, wonderful tune to listen to again next time. That was She's So Young by Pursuit of Happiness. This is Don't Want to Fall in Love, Jane Child, and we asked you, what is the weirdest thing you found or seen even at a yard sale on our Facebook and also here over the phones? We've got a couple answers coming up and we're looking for more too, so you can give us another call. That's 506-548-8851. Here's Don't Want to Fall in Love, Jane Child on 104.9 The Wave.

0: 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Right around 3:30-ish, that was I Don't Want to Fall in Love, Jane Child. And we asked you, what is the weirdest thing you've seen at a yard sale? And we do have a couple answers here. Nancy saw dentures, and Sue saw a teapot with a used tea bag inside. They just had it ready for you. You know, they pre-used the tea bag so they know it works, and now you can make tea.
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9: Here's your latest Environment Canada weather forecast for Bathurst. A mix of sun and cloud today. Windy high around 17. A few clouds tonight. Windy low of 8. And the weekend looking pretty good. A mix of sun and cloud and 20 tomorrow. A mix of sun and cloud and 23 Sunday. The way.

0: 104.9 The Wave, 80s, 90s, and more. Earlier, we asked you, what is the weirdest thing you've seen at a yard sale? And we have Robert here on the line answering the question.
1: Weirdest thing I ever seen at a yard sale, false teeth, two sets of dentures.
0: Was the person that there doing the yard sale just no teeth in, or?
1: Yeah, that's about the weirdest thing I think I've ever seen in a yard sale. I promise you I didn't try them on.
0: You didn't?
1: No.
0: But what if you need them in the future? Now you won't have a backup pair.
1: Well, you know, right now I had to go buy something. That's $1,000.
0: You could have saved.
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4: Good afternoon. Ceremonies were held across the U.S. and Canada today to mark the 25th anniversary of the 9/11 attacks. On September 11, 2001, terrorists linked to the Al-Qaeda network took 4 passenger jets hostage. They crashed 2 into the Twin Towers in New York, 1 into the Pentagon in Washington, and the 4th crashed into a field in Pennsylvania as passengers attempted to retake control of the plane. The attacks killed nearly 3,000 people. U.S. President Donald Trump marked the occasion at a ceremony at the Pentagon today, while the other living U.S. presidents attended the ceremony at Ground Zero in New York. Communities across Canada also marked the anniversary today, including in Gander, Newfoundland, which served as a refuge to 38 grounded jets and over 6,500 stranded airline passengers on 9/11. Controversial U.S. Ambassador Pete Hoekstra was invited to attend that ceremony despite a petition that was signed by nearly 270,000 Canadians calling for his removal from the country. Mayor of Gander defended the invite, saying solemn occasion transcends politics. New Brunswick is eliminating tuition fees for apprenticeship-level technical training. Premier Susan Holt says the move will save the average apprentice about $2,720 over the course of their training, making careers and skilled trades more accessible. Technical training currently costs $85 a week, with most apprentices having to complete 4 levels, each lasting about 8 to 10 weeks. Provinces removing the tuition will help address the growing demand for skilled workers, particularly as thousands of tradespeople are expected to retire over the next decade. The RCMP is asking for the public's help following the theft of 2 ATVs from a business on Rue de la Fère in Tracadie. Police say the theft happened around 2 a.m. Monday morning. 1 ATV is a camouflage 2026 Yamaha Grizzly EPS camo. The other is a gray 2026 Yamaha Grizzly EPS XTR. Neither had license plates at the time of the theft. Anyone who has seen the ATVs since September 7th or has information that could assist in the investigation is asked to contact the Tracadie RCMP or Crime Stoppers. RCMP are asking for the public's help after a home invasion in Moncton left a woman seriously injured. Police say 2 masked men entered a residence on Marsh Street just before 10:30 p.m. last Saturday night, September 5th. Firearm was discharged, striking the woman, who remains in hospital in critical but stable condition. Investigators say the incident was isolated and there's no ongoing threat to the public. Police also believe the people involved were known to one another. Anyone who witnessed any suspicious activity or has dash cam footage from that area of Moncton last Saturday is asked to contact the Kodiak RCMP or Crime Stoppers. A Moncton structural engineer has agreed to give up her professional license and pay $75,000 in fines over incompetent work. The Association of Professional Engineers and Geoscientists of New Brunswick say Helene Terrio's work involved dozens of buildings across the province. In Dieppe alone, 13 of the 22 buildings linked to her designs have required either permanent or temporary structural reinforcements. Terrio has agreed to give up her license and pay the fines after admitting that her work risked public safety. Terrio and her firm, Match Engineering, are also facing over a dozen civil suits over her work that claim damages in the millions of dollars. A serious incident response team has conducted 48 investigations involving police in Nova Scotia and New Brunswick during the past fiscal year. According to CERT's annual report, the agency received 155 notifications and conducted 48 full investigations. 26 investigations took place in Nova Scotia, 21 in New Brunswick, and 1 in PEI. Police watchdog agency says 11 officers were charged as a result of those investigations. 5 of the officers charged were in New Brunswick, the other 6 in Nova Scotia. Reports as CERT's office in New Brunswick has now hired 2 additional full-time investigators and has received funding for a new Indigenous liaison position. However, CERT's director, Aaron Noss, says the agency still needs more resources to handle the volume and complexity of its work. The New Brunswick government is launching a year-long tour of the latest collection of Art NB acquisitions, bringing 22 visual art pieces to cultural centers around the province. The collections include 6 works by 4 Indigenous artists. Acquisitions were funded through a $45,000 grant from the Department of Tourism, Heritage and Culture, and $15,000 from Indigenous Affairs. The tour will begin at the Cultural Center in Grand Bactus, where visitors can view the works and learn more about the artists. Indigenous Affairs Minister Keith Chaisson says the tour will help New Brunswickers engage with Indigenous voices and perspectives. Information on the upcoming stops on the tour are available through the collection Art and Be Online. And Houthi fighters backed by Iran have reportedly seized Param Island in Yemen, tightening their grip on the Bab el-Mandab Strait. It's a crucial shipping choke point in the Middle East and the only significant pipeline alternative to using the contested Strait of Hormuz. Bab el-Mandab Strait essentially controls the entrance and exit of the Red Sea and by extension the Suez Canal. Houthi takeover of the key island comes just a day after they reportedly captured the port city of Mocha on the Red Sea coast of Yemen. Houthi control over the Bab el-Mandab Strait could disrupt not just oil, but global shipping in general. Oil prices have surged in response to the Houthis' advances. Brent crude has soared to over $140 Canadian a barrel today, while West Texas Intermediate is now over $130. In sports, in the majors, the Blue Jays open a key weekend series at home against the Orioles tonight. With just 15 games left on the schedule, the Jays sit one game out of the final wildcard spot in the American League. Now you're up to date. I'm Jeff Goodfellow.
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4: Here's your latest Environment Canada weather forecast. A few clouds this evening and overnight, low of 7 degrees. For Saturday, mix of sun and cloud, high tomorrow of 20. And for Sunday, mix of sun and cloud and high of 23.
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0: the Wave, 80s, 90s, and more. That was Till I Am Myself Again, Blue Rodeo. It's right around 20 after 4-ish, and we've got a list from our yard sale report on our website, thewavebathurst.com. 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So a whole bunch on Saturday, and one that carries over from Saturday until Sunday is 170 Hillside, from 8 a.m. till 6 p.m. on both days, Saturday and Sunday. And from Saturday, Sunday, and Monday, 100 Amos Street. And that's going to be from 8 a.m. till 4 p.m. There's a full list on our website under the yard sale report. That is just wavebathurst.com, thewavebathurst.com.
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0: 104.9 The Wave, 80s, 90s, and more. Just after 4:30-ish, that was Philadelphia Freedom by Elton John. And going over to our post on Facebook where we asked you, what's the weirdest thing you've seen at a yard sale? Tim shares that back in the early 90s, a family friend bought a jar of kidney stones and extracted teeth at a local yard sale, and some of the teeth had gold fillings. What do you do with this once you buy it? And the people that you bought it from, or I guess your friend bought it from, what were they doing with it before? Was it a statement piece? Was it art? What do you do with your jar of kidney stones and teeth?
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9: Here's your latest Environment Canada weather forecast. A few clouds this evening and overnight, low of 7 degrees. For Saturday, mix of sun and cloud, high tomorrow of 20. And for Sunday, mix of sun and cloud and high of 23.
8: 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The Wave. 25 years later.
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1: Good afternoon. Ceremonies were held across the U.S. and Canada today to mark the 25th anniversary of the 9/11 attacks. On September 11, 2001, terrorists linked to the Al-Qaeda network took four passenger jets hostage. They crashed two into the Twin Towers in New York, one into the Pentagon in Washington, and the fourth crashed into a field in Pennsylvania as passengers attempted to retake control of the plane. The attacks killed nearly 3,000 people. U.S. President Donald Trump marked the occasion at a ceremony at the Pentagon today, while the other living U.S. presidents attended the ceremony at Ground Zero in New York. Communities across Canada also marked the anniversary today, including in Gander, Newfoundland, which served as a refuge to 38 grounded jets and over 6,500 stranded airline passengers on 9/11. Controversial U.S. Ambassador Pete Hoekstra was invited to attend that ceremony despite a petition that was signed by nearly 270,000 Canadians calling for his removal from the country. Mayor of Gander defended the invite, saying solemn occasion transcends politics. New Brunswick is eliminating tuition fees for apprenticeship-level technical training. Premier Susan Holt says the move will save the average apprentice about $2,720 over the course of their training, making careers and skilled trades more accessible. Technical training currently costs $85 a week, with most apprentices having to complete four levels, each lasting about 8 to 10 weeks. Provinces removing the tuition will help address the growing demand for skilled workers, particularly as thousands of tradespeople are expected to retire over the next decade. The RCMP is asking for the public's help following the theft of two ATVs from a business on Rue de la Fer in Tracadie. Police say the theft happened around 2 a.m. Monday morning. One ATV is a camouflage 2026 Yamaha Grizzly EPS Camo. The other is a gray 2026 Yamaha Grizzly EPS XTR. Neither had license plates at the time of the theft. Anyone who has seen the ATVs since September 7th or has information that could assist in the investigation is asked to contact the Tracadie RCMP or Crime Stoppers. RCMP are asking for the public's help after a home invasion in Moncton left a woman seriously injured. Police say two masked men entered a residence on Marsh Street just before 10:30 p.m. last Saturday night, September 5th. Firearm was discharged, striking the woman, who remains in hospital in critical but stable condition. Investigators say the incident was isolated and there's no ongoing threat to the public. Police also believe the people involved were known to one another. Anyone who witnessed any suspicious activity or has dash cam footage from that area of Moncton last Saturday is asked to contact the Kodiak RCMP or Crime Stoppers. A Moncton structural engineer has agreed to give up her professional license and pay $75,000 in fines over incompetent work. The Association of Professional Engineers and Geoscientists of New Brunswick say Helene Terrio's work involved dozens of buildings across the province. In Dieppe alone, 13 of the 22 buildings linked to her designs have required either permanent or temporary structural reinforcements. Terrio has agreed to give up her license and pay the fines after admitting that her work risked public safety. Terrio and her firm, Match Engineering, are also facing over a dozen civil suits over her work that claim damages in the millions of dollars. The Serious Incident Response Team has conducted 48 investigations involving police in Nova Scotia and New Brunswick during the past fiscal year. According to CERT's annual report, the agency received 155 notifications and conducted 48 full investigations. 26 investigations took place in Nova Scotia, 21 in New Brunswick, and 1 in PEI. Police watchdog agency says 11 officers were charged as a result of those investigations. 5 of the officers charged were in New Brunswick, the other 6 in Nova Scotia. Reports as CERT's office in New Brunswick has now hired 2 additional full-time investigators and has received funding for a new Indigenous liaison position. However, CERT's director, Aaron Noss, says the agency still needs more resources to handle the volume and complexity of its work. The New Brunswick government is launching a year-long tour of the latest collection of Art NB acquisitions, bringing 22 visual art pieces to cultural centers around the province. The collections include 6 works by 4 Indigenous artists. Acquisitions were funded through a $45,000 grant from the Department of Tourism, Heritage and Culture, and $15,000 from Indigenous Affairs. The tour will begin at the Cultural Center in Grand Bactouche, where visitors can view the works and learn more about the artists. Indigenous Affairs Minister Keith Chaisson says the tour will help New Brunswickers engage with Indigenous voices and perspectives. Information on the upcoming stops on the tour are available through the collection Art NB online. And Houthi fighters backed by Iran have reportedly seized Param Island in Yemen, tightening their grip on the Bab el-Mandab Strait. It's a crucial shipping choke point in the Middle East and the only significant pipeline alternative to using the contested Strait of Hormuz. Bab el-Mandab Strait essentially controls the entrance and exit of the Red Sea and, by extension, the Suez Canal. The Houthi takeover of the key island comes just a day after they reportedly captured the port city of Mocha on the Red Sea coast of Yemen. Houthi control over the Bab el-Mandeb Strait could disrupt not just oil, but global shipping in general. Oil prices have surged in response to the Houthis' advances. Brent crude has soared to over $140 Canadian a barrel today, while West Texas Intermediate is now over $130. In sports, in the majors, the Blue Jays open a key weekend series at home against the Orioles tonight. With just 15 games left on the schedule, the Jays sit one game out of the final wildcard spot in the American League. Now you're up to date. I'm Jeff Goodfellow.
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1: Wave weather. Here's your latest Environment Canada weather forecast. A few clouds this evening and overnight, low of 7 degrees. For Saturday, mix of sun and cloud, high tomorrow of 20. And for Sunday, mix of sun and cloud and high of 23.
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0: 104.9 The Wave, 80s, 90s, and more. It's right around half past five-ish. That was Ice Cream by Sarah McLachlan. And the Chaleur Lightning has a game tomorrow evening out in Miramichi at 7 p.m. However, they do have a home game coming up next Saturday against Campbellton, also at 7 p.m. That's just over at the Casey Irving Regional Center.
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5: Wave weather. Here's your latest Environment Canada weather forecast. A few clouds this evening and overnight, low of 7 degrees. For Saturday, mix of sun and cloud, high tomorrow of 20. And for Sunday, mix of sun and cloud and high of 23.
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104.9 The Wave, 80s, 90s, and more. It's right around quarter to six-ish. That was I Want It That Way, the Backstreet Boys. And did you know that Hilary Duff made a cover of Little Lies by Fleetwood Mac, and it's a dubstep version? I had never heard of it before until now, and I think I prefer the original over it. Here's the original, Little Lies, Fleetwood Mac.

0: 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Today's the first day kicking off the Mount Carlton Dark Sky Experience. 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

0: 104.9 The Wave, 80s, 90s, and more. Right around 620-ish, give or take a couple of minutes there. That was Sunglasses at Night, Corey Hart. It's from his first debut album in 1983, and it was the first single off that album, and it went straight to the charts. I mean, it's still an amazing tune, and I think it's pretty timeless.
1: 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This week is from September 9th, 1978. That's when Olivia Newton-John was hopelessly devoted to you. Exile wanted to kiss you all over. The Kinks had a rock and roll fantasy. And the Moody Blues were stepping in a slide zone. 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

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That was Kiss Me by Sixpence, None the Richer. We've got Two Tickets to Paradise by Eddie Money on now. And fun fact, that was written because he was planning on taking this girl down to the California Redwoods, and she

0: 9, the Wave, 80s, 90s, and more. Right around 6:30, and that was Lost Together by Blue Rodeo from 1992 from their album Lost Together, which was their fourth studio release, and it actually went double platinum here in Canada.
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4: Wave weather.
5: Here's your latest Environment Canada weather forecast. A few clouds this evening and overnight, low of 7 degrees. For Saturday, mix of sun and cloud, high tomorrow of 20. And for Sunday, mix of sun and cloud and high of 23.
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0: right around 10 to 7. That was I Still Haven't Found What I'm Looking For by U2. And that's it for me this evening. Hope you have an awesome weekend.
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